0: Because the Night, suoni notturni su Nova Radio.
1: Well, the good times compared to Finland, said a night feel the wind. Hear the field, feel the canyon, hear the fields in you. February, I felt the same as I did.

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Only fools have ever bled. 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

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There are no wicked Babylonian coming with gimmicks. There are no fighting men, so make me come again. 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

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Just meditate and leave this state and lift your spirit up.

Your gender, your race, means nothing when you are dealing with the true you. So through all the chaos, find the stillness within. Learn to breathe and defend yourself from the weapons of mass destruction. You see, you do not have a spirit. You are a spirit with a body attached for a time. For a time. For a time.

no nationalities. There's no calamities and nobody has allergies. 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You do not have to hide, there is no stubborn pride. There's

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The television watches me with the melodrama of another empty place. Alone I am, comfort I find in it.

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She bought herself a stack of American Express traveler's checks.

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That's easier than just waiting round to die.

and die. All together we're gonna wait around and die. Thanks. Well, it's really nice in here.